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cool to see Taylor Swift perform alongside Toy Story Disney legend Randy Newman. Some Toy Story songs last night at the LA premiere at Dolby Theater in Hollywood. I cannot wait for Toy Story 5, June 19th. It's MyFM.

I know everyone's talking about the World Cup. The official FIFA Fan Festival happening tomorrow through Sunday. Lisa Fox has a pair of tickets for you to go to the LA Coliseum tomorrow during her show. 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

All right, enjoy the rest of your evening. We're halfway through, right? On with Mario Lopez is coming up after 7 o'clock here on 104.3 My FM. My name is Raph. Here's some Major Lazer coming to our 2026 iHeartRadio Music Festival presented by Capital One. 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
1: Every year after on Prime Video, a romantic drama about a woman returning to her past summer love after a funeral, and it's based on a popular novel.
0: Okay.
1: All right, not into that one. Outlast, The Jungle on Netflix, a survival competition where 16 strangers team up in the wild, forming alliances for a $1 million prize. So this is basically Survivor.
0: Survivor. Listen, I was with Nico filming a movie at a camp last year for 3 weeks, and it was torture.
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2: They say the holy water's watered down, and this town's lost its faith. 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
1: 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Mario Lopez here with some quick health buzz for you. Word is that listening to music lowers your risk of dementia. Research has found that people who regularly listen to music may have a significantly lower risk of developing dementia, with some studies suggesting it could be around 40% or lower. That's pretty big. Scientists believe it stimulates multiple parts of the brain at once, helps strengthen memory, attention, emotional processing, can also reduce stress, improve your mood, and encourage social interaction, because music activates networks across both hemispheres of the brain and may help maintain cognitive function as you age. Now, music alone is not the cure or guarantee against dementia. Researchers say it's easy and enjoyable to help support brain health. Combined with exercise, social activity, and mental challenges, music can play an important role in keeping the mind active. I like that. I agree. I always have music on some capacity or the other, whether I'm cleaning, whether I'm in the car, whatever the case may be. Maybe I should practice silence. Maybe no. I should do the opposite. Well, no, because my brain's working.
2: Yeah, you want your brain to be active. Yeah.
0: Mario Lopez will be right back.
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2: Time to put the spotlight on someone trying to do some good in the world. You're on with Mario Lopez. All right, Frazier, who are we honoring with a good deed Lopez-y this week?
3: A science company by the name of Matter Neuroscience.
2: Okay.
3: They placed a pair of bright yellow payphones 3,000 miles apart, one in Boston, one in Reno, Nevada, creating a hotline that connects college students with senior citizens living across the country. The phone near Boston University is labeled Call a Boomer.
2: Huh.
3: And the phone in Nevada is at a senior center where residents are invited to call a Zoomer. Little social experiment. So far, it's working. 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
2: Oh, that's so cool. Matter Neuroscience. I like this experiment. You're probably making these seniors' day. As a matter of fact, you might be making a lot of these young people's day as well. Really like this.
0: Mario Lopez will be right back.
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1: If you had one shot, one opportunity to seize everything you ever wanted, one moment, would you capture it?

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0: I'm with Mario Courtney Lopez. Music rolls on after we quickly get back to our guest, Rosie DeMari from The Real Housewives of Rhode Island.
1: God, I have so many questions. We don't have enough time. So there is a season 2 that they just picked up.
2: Yeah, we just heard today. It's
1: congratulations. Right. I'm assuming you're returning.
2: I don't know. We'll see how the reunion goes. Filming it pretty soon. I have all my receipts ready. But we'll see if I want to come back next year.
1: Receipts meaning like your texts to Kelsey about how much you love
2: 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I have everything.
0: Kelsey, you didn't hit me up with
2: you. You don't want me to bring it up.
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2: Catching up with Rosie DeMari from The Real Housewives of Rhode Island. You're on with Mario and Courtney Lopez. And, honey, you had another question, right?
3: Before reality TV, though, you were on TV. Yeah. You were a news anchor.
4: Yeah.
3: How's that transition been?
4: I mean, it's so different. No ethics here. Like, you say whatever you want on camera. You don't just follow. Like, if you can't prove it, you wouldn't say it. They'll say anything they want. That was probably the biggest learning curve where I was like, how can you say this? Like, this is just factually incorrect. But it does keep happening over and over, and I don't think it's going to stop. So you just have to kind of get used to that. But other than that, it was also really weird. You know, you never have a teleprompter. Like, you're never given, like, notes on what to say or what to do. You're just literally living your life. So it's very different.
3: And the whole...
2: I was just going to ask because
3: like, Let me ask.
2: Well, no, as far as your news reporting, because you used to be on the beat, like on the streets, right? Because you would do traffic reports and what have you.
4: So I started as a news reporter. I did news for almost 10 years. I was out, you know, at the crime scenes, the shootings, everything, the fires, the blizzards, everything. And then after COVID, I switched to traffic and lifestyle because it was cushier and I didn't have to leave the studio.
2: Yeah.
4: So I've kind of done everything, but like the majority of my news life, I was actually a hard news reporter.
2: Okay. So, okay. And then you DJ as well?
4: I do. I DJ. So I started got into TV.
2: Okay.
4: That's where I met my husband, and he owns an events company. And so he taught me to DJ a million years ago. And when I left news, it was just the easiest way to make money. And it's really fun. So I started doing that again.
2: Nice.
3: Wow.
2: Rosie, good luck to you. And be careful
4: Thank you
2: out
4: so
2: there.
4: Much.
2: And
3: stay being your cute self. Yeah. You're very sweet. And it translates through the screen, I promise. Yeah.
2: Nice.
4: Thank you.
2: Well, everyone, be sure to catch Rosie in The Real Housewives of Rhode Island, airing Sundays on Bravo. And you can stream it on Peacock. Thanks for checking in.
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Here's Madonna.

Okay, listen, Cordo's Court is coming up in about 35 minutes or so. Mario and Courtney Lopez here, hanging tight for that. In the meantime, we're going to play a few songs, and then I think we'll dig into our mentions to see what is on your mind. We love hearing from you. Questions, comments, random thoughts, whatever you got, hit us up. OnWithMario.com on Facebook and X. On with Mario Lopez on Instagram. 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

0: Mario Lopez here with some quick food buzz. Great news if you love avocados like me. A recent study found that people who ate an avocado a day started sleeping better over time. Turns out avocados are loaded with tryptophan, folate, and magnesium. All the good stuff your body uses to make melatonin and chill out those muscles before bed. 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
1: Maybe guac in bed.
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It's Mario and Courtney Lopez here, letting you know that we have your hookup to hear new music from Olivia Rodrigo a day before anyone else. Olivia is taking over. 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

0: You are on with Mario and Courtney Lopez. It's almost time to head out, but not before we get to one last thing. So Bon Jovi is giving fans a chance to be a part of their upcoming tour. In a post on his Instagram, frontman John Bon Jovi asked fans to submit videos of them singing the group song Living on a Prayer for a chance to be featured as part of the visuals for their Forever tour. That's so cool. He says they're currently in the pre-production part of the process, and anyone interested can submit their videos on bonjovi.com/livingonaprayer. That's exciting. If you're a Bon Jovi fan, you get to go to a concert and see yourself on the big screen.
1: Like, you probably wouldn't know if you made the cut until you go to the show.
0: You don't think they would tell them? They would probably
1: edit it together, and then it's like a surprise.
0: Maybe they pre-sign
1: stuff. Yeah, you have to sign to say you have permission to use it, and then if they use it, they do. That'd be cool, though.
0: And you know what I think? I'm just throwing this out there for Bon Jovi. Everyone who submitted, you should give them at least one ticket.
1: Yes, you should give them a ticket to the show so they can see it.
0: Exactly. So the deadline for submissions is this Friday. Bon Jovi's Forever Tour begins on July 7th in New York. It's coming up.
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2: When did you do something to face your fears?
3: Well, it was actually recently. I went to Knott's Berry Farm with my boyfriend and his family. And his sons had asked me to go on the Supreme Scream with them.
4: Oh, no.
3: So obviously,
4: oh, no.
3: Yeah, obviously, I'm afraid of heights, but yeah. I'm also a chubby girl, like chubby, right? So I was like, no, I can't go on that ride. I'm like, yeah, you can go. My dad, what, you can go. So I didn't want to look like a jerk.
5: Right.
3: So I agreed to go on this ride. Oof. And I was so sure that they were going to look at me and say, sorry, you can't go. But they kept letting me go.
5: Oh, you were hoping based on your weight, they were going to tell you no or something like that?

0: here talking to you guys.
1: Oh,
0: but
1: my
0: man,
1: and
0: was
1: the
0: I
1: guy
0: scared.
1: Ran and jammed the gate down on your belly or something like that. That's so incredibly rude.
0: I couldn't breathe, but like when I saw him run back, he did like a monkey jump and just like
1: slam it down on you. Jackie, what is with this guy?
2: Oh,

0: 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It is Valentine in the morning. Starting up your Thursday morning show, folks. Good morning, Jill. How are you today?
1: Good morning. Doing okay. Started the Monday off in an... Monday? Oh, my gosh. Started today off in a very bad mood. As you guys know, I'm making my way through the Harry Potter books, and I just got to Professor Umbridge, and I have never loathed a woman more in my life than Professor Umbridge. My Harry Potter fans, they'll know who I'm talking about.
0: Does this whole conversation gives me umbrage.
2: Anyone in this room know who that is?
3: No.
1: Oh.
0: Professor Umbridge. Not a good lady.
2: Okay, got that.
0: At Hogwarts.
1: Right.
2: All right.
0: She starts running it. Sort of.
1: Spoiler alert. No. Oh, no, I know. Yeah. I've seen the movies. But yeah, I never knew that, like, hearing the book, like, listening to, you know, everything she did and, like, everything leading up to this point, I was so angry driving in.
0: Books add so much more, don't they?
1: They really do, yeah.
0: Yeah.
1: Yeah.
0: Very good. John, how you doing, buddy?
2: Feeling pretty good. I was kind of nervous because I'm wearing a turtleneck for a second chance prom tonight.
0: Uh-huh.
2: Hadn't seen mine in quite some time.
0: You got a hickey?
2: Had to dig around for it last night. Finally found my turtleneck. Kind of small. It's got a little hole in it, but it's going to work.
1: Is the hole visible?
2: Well, I'm going to have you determine that.
0: Is it a full turtle or just a dickie?
2: I'm not sure what just a dickie is.
0: You don't have a dickie? You don't have a little dickie?
2: I'm dickie-less.
1: A dickie is just kind of like what...
0: it's like a faux turtleneck, right?
1: Yeah, it kind of just goes down to like your chest.
0: Oh, yeah, it's a little square.
2: A full turtleneck, the real thing.
0: So you can wear it underneath a shirt or something like that and look like you have a turtleneck?
2: You think that's what I would have?
0: I don't know what you have. You didn't know what you have,
2: dude. I said I had a turtleneck. No, of
0: course. Yours has holes in it.
2: Yeah, but it's not a dickie. Is that like what they wore in, what's that movie? I think it's Zach Galifianakis wears it. Anyway, it's like the little square piece, but you can see the turtle is just for suits.
1: That's it.
2: I see.
1: That's exactly it.
2: No, I got the real thing, baby.
0: How did we not explain that the first time around? He explains it to himself and then gets it.
2: Yeah, you got to show your own way, you know?
0: Bri, how are you?
4: I'm feeling great. Very excited for tonight. I also have a turtleneck full turd for me.
2: Full turd.
4: Expect nothing less.
0: Expect you to be in the hold tonight. Locked up. We had a cell put down there. You and John and Adam, we locked in the hold.
2: No way. You can't keep us down.
1: Is Adam in the turtleneck outfit too?
2: Absolutely. Okay. Turtleneck and chain, baby.
1: All right.
0: You got a little dicky?
5: Got a...
0: Don't. Just stop. All of you just stop. I'm not going. I don't know what my wife is wearing. I have no idea what she's up to.
1: I was giving all of my options yesterday to everybody out in the hallway, saying which one they preferred, which dress I should wear.
0: What they prefer?
1: A lot of people preferred the pink.
0: Can I see? I didn't see any.
1: Oh, sure.
0: Just give me a quick show of what you got, and then I pick one, two, or three or something?
1: Yep.
0: All right. What'd Jeff pick?
1: He, of course, said all of them.
0: All of them, of course. I'll be honest then.
1: All right, here's this one, number one.
0: Wow, the girl in that is something else.
1: A green velvet strapless dress with a high slit up the left leg.
0: Gorgeous. Loving it.
1: Then we've got a mermaid type, like aquamarine colored dress, very lacy. And then a pink ruffled spaghetti strapped shirt.
0: Can I see the green girl again?
1: Yep. Oh, the green girl, not even the dress, just the green girl.
5: She is a beautiful model.
1: Yeah.
2: Nice. All great options.
1: Thank you.
0: You look great in all. I'd vote green.
1: Okay. Thank you. Brian?
4: I would say pink.
1: Thank you.
2: Yeah, I'm going to say number three, my lord.
1: Okay. Laura?
6: Pink.
1: All right.
4: You're going to be chilly showing all that skin tonight. Well,
1: get ready. I don't have a turtleneck to cover these bad boys up.
2: Oh, my God.
0: Tonight is our second chance prom. We go out in a boat with City Cruises, cruise around the harbor, and people are scantily clad, apparently.
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0: 104.3 MyFam. It is Val and 10 in the morning. Hi, Jessica. Good morning. How are you?
1: Good. How are you, Val?
0: Doing all right. So here we are, Thursday morning. Got you on the phone line. To what do I owe the pleasure of your voice? What would you like to talk about?
1: Well, honestly, this probably qualifies as I'm a dum-dum. But I was back east driving my mom home from something and, you know, turn on the radio and it's like, wait, that's Mario Lopez.
0: Yeah.
1: He must have a syndicated show.
0: Why
1: is he playing in Boston? That's so weird.
0: Yeah.
1: And then I unplugged my phone and I'm like, oh, I'm listening to iHeartRadio. That's my FM.
0: Oh, okay. Gotcha.
2: Oh, we love that.
0: Mario Lopez actually is syndicated. He does quite well. Him and his wife, their show is broadcast across the entire country. So there's always a chance you could have landed on an affiliate station, but newsflash, you had your phone plugged in and it just pulled up my FM.
1: My phone plugged into the speaker and it was playing on my iHeartRadio app.
0: Yeah. That's fine. I don't think you're dumb for that. It's just you didn't know the source. That's all.
1: It was pretty funny, though. I had a laugh at myself because I'm like, I don't know any of the stations in Boston. I mean,
0: right.
1: I grew up near there, but it was a long time ago.
0: Where'd you grow up?
1: Upstate New York, first near Utica, and then near Schenectady.
0: Schenectady, that's a fun one, right?
2: Yeah, it is. How do you spell that?
0: Schenectady with a S-C-H.
2: Oh.
1: Yes.
0: And then Enectady.
1: Yes, if you were English, you would probably call it Schenectady, like schedule.
0: Yep. Then there's Poughkeepsie. That's a fun one, too.
1: Mm. Poughkeepsie's
0: fun.
1: Poughkeepsie's not too far from where I grew up. So.
0: Schenectady. Yeah, my sister lives in Rochester.
1: Oh, yeah, that's the other end of the state. You know, that's near Buffalo.
0: Oh, so sorry. Oh, those bums over there. My God. She's doing well, though. They've got like a cabin in the woods or something, like on some island by one of the Great Lakes. They've got like a cabin.
1: Oh, cool.
0: I know. Always throwing it in our face.
2: Very sore spot for Valentine.
0: Yeah.
2: We've heard about this cabin.
0: I have no cabin on a lake.
1: Well, I grew up near Lake George, but, you know, of course, Lake George isn't a great lake. It's just a nice lake in New York.
0: You say we've got nothing. What's that? You say the King George, wasn't it?
2: Yeah, from Hamilton.
0: Yeah, how's it go?
2: You say the price of my love's not a price that you're willing to pay.
0: Why so sad? I just felt like I could play that part.
2: You definitely could.
0: Jess, good hang, good talk. Hope you're doing well, love.
1: Oh, yep, definitely.
0: All right. Well, listen, go have a great day and have a good weekend in front of you, too, okay?
1: Thank you. Yeah, I'm going to Boston this weekend, which is what made me think about it when I heard you guys.
0: All right. Well, pass the ox, as John would say, and plug that iHeart app in, baby.
1: Absolutely.
0: All right. We'll check you later, Jess.
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1: Have you guys seen anything about this new Guy Fieri conspiracy going around?
2: No.
3: Nope.
1: It's a new YouTube expose that is pulling back the curtain on Guy Fieri, mayor of Flavortown. Say he's been faking the appetite this entire time.
3: Faking the appetite?
1: Don't know how they had the time for this, but there's some popular streamer, and he slowed down hours of show footage from all of Guy Fieri's shows on the Food Network and pointed out that you almost never actually see Guy Fieri swallow his food. Instead, when you slow it down, you kind of see that there's a bunch of quick camera cuts so he can maybe spit it out, or he'll pack the food into his cheeks like a chipmunk so he can talk.
3: Yeah.
1: And then spit it out off camera later. It even shows moments where they claim he's faking taking bites, like putting something in his mouth, but they were empty chopsticks in the first place. So all of this to point out that Guy Fieri is not eating, allegedly, all of the food that he is eating in these shows.
0: Is he diners, dive-ins, and
1: that's
0: whatever?
1: That's the guy.
0: Right. Yeah, I got no problem with that.
1: That's,
0: I mean, if he ate that much food, the guy would be 800 pounds.
1: I feel like there was a time I'm sure he did eat it all, but at this point in his life, trying to be healthy, like, I didn't really find an issue with it.
0: I bet he eats some of it. He probably tastes some, but he can't. Like, when you're on those shows and the cooking shows and you're tasting everybody's food, you can't just keep eating. The people that do the Great British Bake Off, they would literally die if they kept eating all that food.
1: Yeah.
3: Even just
0: it's
3: one
0: so much.
3: Bite? Just
0: he might have one bite, but
1: they're
0: he
1: saying sometimes they see
0: him
1: take a little nibble of like the corner of a hot dog or something.
0: Whatever, yeah.
1: When it comes to like big bites, you never see him. You zoom in on his little throat, never see him swallow it.
0: Yeah, I'm fine with that. I don't care.
4: Really break the hard-hitting stories.
0: Yeah, really. The conspiracy theory. Never mind how many people in the grassy knoll. This guy's like, did Guy Fieri take the bite?
1: That, dude.
0: You've been there and done the grassy knoll?
1: This is the update. This is the most recent conspiracy theory.
0: Okay. Well, thank you for that conspiracy theory I missed out on.
3: I once saw him at a club, Guy Fieri. He was up in like little VIP.
0: What's his last name, sorry?
3: Fieri?
1: Yeah, it's just how you say it.
0: It's just so funny.
1: That way.
3: Oh, yeah?
1: You're correct, Joe.
0: Yeah, I don't think the people in diners, dive-ins, or whatever going, Guy Fieri.
3: I don't know. But I saw him up. He was like in the VIP area.
0: Uh-huh.
3: And I thought.
1: You see him eat anything?
3: This is cool. No, he
1: wasn't. Exactly.
3: Not even any drinks.
1: Exactly.
3: No gulps.
0: Did you say hi to him?
3: I tried to.
0: Did you really?
3: I waved and waved and waved.
0: Were you single at the time?
3: Yes, I was. But I wasn't trying to get myself a guy.
1: A lot of girls are into guy. I had this ex-girlfriend who was obsessed with Guy Fieri, and he would go to Stagecoach, and he has his own little taste testing RV thing. We would have to go early just to watch his performance, wear the Guy Fieri caps.
3: Really?
1: I had to wear a Guy Fieri shirt. She would watch him, and then as soon as that was done, we can go back and do whatever we wanted for the rest of the festival.
0: God, I'm so glad you broke up with her.
1: Yeah. It was a time. It was a time.
0: All right, it is Valentine in the morning.
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3: Big Bang Theory and Flight Attendant star Kaley Cuoco is expecting her second child with her fiancé. They announced it on Instagram, and Kaley said the experience is more challenging than her first pregnancy, but she says she's grateful for the journey. And they also have a 3-year-old daughter named Matilda. And actress Glenn Close and filmmaker Ridley Scott are going to receive honorary Oscars at the 2026 Governors Awards. Glenn Close has been nominated 8 times for an Academy Award and has never won. And then Ridley Scott has been nominated 4 times. And they are going to be honored alongside animator Floyd Norman. He was the first Black animator at Disney, and he worked on Sleeping Beauty, The Jungle Book, Mulan, Toy Story 2, and Monsters, Inc. And all 3 of them will be celebrated. I'm Jill with Entertainment Headlines on Valentine in the Morning.

0: 104.3 My Fam. It is Valentine in the morning. I guess 98%+ or whatever it was yesterday. They might be more now with the mayoral race, all the votes in and stuff like that. No Spencer Pratt. Spencer Pratt didn't make the cut. It's going to be Nitya and Mayor Bass head to head. Anybody in the city of LA? None of us voted, right?
1: No.
0: For the city of LA?
2: Nope.
0: Yeah. I voted, but I'm not in the city of LA. I just got a few extra ballots at my house. So cool. I voted, yeah.
1: Suspicious!
0: I will say this about the mail-in ballot thing. I love it. It's handy. It's easy. But I mean, they show up at your house and like, you know, if my kid wasn't looking, I could have filled out his. If my wife wasn't looking, I don't know. Mm-hmm. I'm sure there's some people that are, you know, I don't know. What do I know? Just saying.
1: You're walking a fine line, getting political on Valentine in the morning.
0: I was just telling people they should vote. That's all I was saying.
1: It's too late.
0: Is it? I don't know. They're still counting votes, aren't they? Who knows? All right. You guys want to learn something today?
2: Please.
0: What do you want to know? What do you want to learn about? Ben Franklin?
2: No. I've reached my Ben Franklin limit.
0: Have you? Okay. Mm-hmm. Well, I feel kids are out for like, you know, the summer and stuff. They should still be learning. I mentioned this casually yesterday. Nobody even talked about it or said anything about it when I was talking about like the first settlements in the Americas, you know?
3: Because people don't want to learn anything.
0: But no, Columbus, you know, say he discovered America and John's Italian, so he believes that. And technically, he probably didn't. But he should get credit for bringing the Europeans over more so for trade and stuff like that. And, you know, there's going to be some people that say smallpox and chickenpox and other pox and stuff like that. But, you know, the first settlement that they tried here in America that didn't work out and is always fascinating, this history behind it, Roanoke. You know the story of Roanoke, don't you?
1: Please don't tell us. Please, I'm begging you.
2: I watched American Horror Story, Roanoke.
0: Yeah, right?
2: With all the witches and the...
0: Well, I don't know about the witches. Roanoke's one of those settlements that just vanished.
2: Oh.
0: Disappeared. Yeah. No one knows what really happened. After that, Jamestown, and that was the first settlement that really took off. Then the Dutch in Manhattan, the island of Manhattan, they founded New Amsterdam. Yeah. Which they had purchased from local Native American tribes for like $24. That's the old story there.
1: Then the British took New Amsterdam
0: from the Dutch. And then that's how, I mean, New York's actually older than our country.
1: Oh, man.
0: You know, we're celebrating 250 years coming up. New York's actually older.
2: I'll give you some something to learn.
3: No,
2: what? No. This is, you guys can take a guess of what you think this could be.
0: Okay.
2: What movie premiered today in 1982, and it had a glowing finger?
1: E.T.
2: Yeah, E.T. Yeah. premiered today.
1: All right. Yeah, that's more the flavor of this show.
2: Yeah, it is.
1: Thank you.
4: Boom. Home.
1: You do a great E.T.
0: Who knows, dude?
1: I
0: haven't seen that movie in so many years.
1: Dead on.
4: E.T. phone home.
2: E.T. is one of the main reasons why I have to always
0: Were you in E.T.?
2: No. Okay. I always have to fall asleep facing the door. Always.
0: See the aliens?
2: Because as a kid, I felt like he was going to waddle into my room. And now, to this day, when I fall asleep, if I'm in a hotel, if I'm in my bed.
0: Facing the door.
2: I have to face the door.
0: So facing it or closest to it?
2: No, even if I'm farthest from the door.
0: Yeah, just be facing it. Right.
2: It. Yeah.
0: All right.
2: Just because of E.T.
0: Okay.
4: E.T. in Jill's bedroom.
0: All right. And come on. You're saying that was better than Roanoke?
2: Absolutely.
0: You think that was better than New Amsterdam?
1: I do think so.
0: Really?
1: I enjoyed learning
0: you
1: that
0: don't know history. You don't know it. You don't know it. John standing by that morning traffic. It's Valentine in the morning.
3: All right. Who wants to hear about some traffic? In Roland Heights on the 60 freeway eastbound at Fairway Drive, we got a stall in the carpool lane. It's only blocking things a couple of minutes, but should be moving pretty well in that area. And then in downtown LA on the 110 South, right after 3rd Street, there were some lane restrictions this morning. Those have just been cleared as well, so things are moving along pretty well in that area. I don't see anything too serious at the moment. I'm John Camucci. That's your traffic on Valentine in the morning.
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2: Not working hard. Yeah, right. Picture that with a Kodak. Or better yet, go to town.

0: 6:29, it is 104.3 MyFam. It's Valentine the morning. It is the beginning of the World Cup.
1: Amazing.
0: What's up? Happy World Cup Day. We got Vamos Mexico on the line, Vamos USA, and one person wrote Vamos Second Chance Prom. Same thing. Mm-hmm. Let's go. Tonight's Second Chance Prom as well. So today's dumb game is going to be real or fake soccer terms, correct?
1: That's right.
0: We're calling
1: it football or football.
0: How many people do we need to play?
1: I mean, we
0: line them up.
1: Line them up. Two in a row, you get the dough.
2: Oh, I like that.
0: Two in a row, you get the dough.
2: That's
0: We've
2: good.
0: Got money coming your way if you want to play. 866-544-MYFM, today's dumb game. 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
0: 636, the weather today, sunny, warm, temps 80s to low 90s, low to mid 70s near the beach, is 67 Linwood, 65 Newport Beach. Jill's got the entertainment headlines coming up.
19: Tim Allen is talking about a potential revival of Home Improvement and why right now it's not going to work. I'll tell you what he said coming up at 6:50.
0: Patricia, good morning. How are you today?
20: Good morning, everybody.
19: Good morning.
20: I'm good.
0: All right, you ready for today's dumb game?
20: I am.
0: All right, here we go.
21: All right, Patricia, we are playing a real or fake soccer term. I'm going
0: football.
21: To give you a soccer term, football or football, and you're going to have to tell me, is this a real soccer term that they use in the biz, or is this something we completely made up? Now, for this game, everyone who plays is going to have one phone eval.
0: Phone eval.
21: It's like a phone a friend, but you can ask
0: right.
21: Val.
0: Okay.
21: Val's son plays soccer. So Val is semi in this world.
0: Oh, dude, I know my stuff. I know my soccer. I know my football.
21: But keep in mind, everyone gets only one, but you need two in a row to get the $150 cash to State of Bros.
19: Okay.
0: All right. My son, he went to IMG Academy, went to all these camps and everything over the years and all this stuff, and he's a great soccer player. He plays up top. He's fantastic. Had offers from D3s and D2s, and he's going to school where he's not going to play, and I wasted a lot of money.
21: It wasn't a waste.
0: It was you get out of here. You didn't see the dollars. No, it's not a waste. And it kept him out of trouble. And I love the sport. And I love my son. And I'm very happy. Education first.
21: All right. Patricia, you ready for this?
20: I think so.
21: All right. Here we go. Your very first word is meg. As in, I totally megged that guy.
20: So I can only ask one person one time, right?
21: Yes, you can only ask Val one time. Is
0: and
21: Meg
0: you need
21: a
0: two in a row to win the dough. Two in a row to win the dough.
21: Is Meg a real or fake soccer term?
20: Yes. I'm going to say yes, it is.
21: Well, you're going to be correct.
19: Okay, Patricia.
21: Meg or a nutmeg is kicking or passing the ball directly between an opponent's legs. This is looking good for you, Patricia.
20: Okay.
21: All right. Your second one. In the hole. Real or fake soccer term, in the hole.
20: Oh, gosh. I'm going to say, can I ask Val?
21: And ladies and gentlemen,
19: phone of Val.
21: First phone of Val.
19: I like this.
21: Val, would you like to pick up, please?
1: Is he there?
21: Three rings would have been fine.
0: Hello. Hello, who's this?
2: This is Trisha.
0: Hey, Patricia. What's going on?
2: I just wanted to ask you a question about soccer.
0: Yeah, go right ahead. What's up?
2: Is in the hole a real soccer term?
0: In the hole. Yeah, 100% real. Yeah. I'm saying it's real. Yeah.
2: Okay.
19: Wow, he sounds very confident.
2: Okay.
0: Well, I mean, I've never been in the hole myself. I don't play the game. So
21: no,
0: I mean,
21: we know you don't play.
0: Why are you at my house?
21: No, I'm sorry.
0: Get out. Sorry. You've been in the hole, haven't you, Bri?
21: I have.
0: So I've never been in the hole, but it's a soccer term in my belief. But I mean, go with your gut too, you know what I mean? All right?
2: I'm going to say yes. I believe in you.
0: All right. Well, you better tell the other guy because I got to go. Bye.
2: Okay.
21: All right, bye. Patricia, you're saying it's real then.
2: Yes.
21: Well, our very first contestant is our winner already. That's in the hole is when you attack
2: you,
21: a midfielder
2: everybody.
21: Who plays between the midfield and the defensive lines.
19: Okay.
0: Nice job. Anybody else on hold? You guys stay there. I want to play the game with you as well. So hang tight if you're on hold here. A lot of people called up for the game. What does she get, Jill?
19: She's won a $150 gift card to Stater Brothers Market. 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Congrats.
2: Thank you guys so much. I appreciate it.
0: Nice job, Patricia. Nice job. Hang on. We'll get you all set.
2: Okay.
0: Hang tight. All right, back to the game.
22: So, you know, Chad could play for the same thing. He could play for $150.
0: What?
22: Bucks.
19: Oh, yeah.
0: Chad. Wow. We're just going to keep going with money here, buddy. You ready to play?
23: I'm ready.
0: $150, Stater Brothers. Okay, my man. Okay, you know how it works now. John, take it away.
21: All right, Chad. Parking the bus. Is that a real or fake soccer term?
0: And you do get parking one phone eval. You get a phone eval if you need it to.
21: Parking the bus.
23: I'm going to take a guess. I'm going to say yes, it's a real term.
21: That would be a correct guess, Chad.
19: Okay.
21: This is when the team drops almost all their players back to form a compact defensive line. Parking the bus is a real term.
23: All right.
0: All right, dude.
21: That means you only need one more, and you get our second $150 gift card here. Chad, emergency triangle formation. Is that a real or fake soccer term? You can phone about
23: it. Sounds fake.
21: Sounds fake. Are you going with fake?
23: Let's phone a Val just to confirm.
21: All right. Let's see if we can... So I know he's got a house phone because he's got to walk all the way to the kitchen.
0: Hello?
23: Hello, Val.
0: Yeah, who's this?
23: This is Chad from Placentia.
0: Hey, Chad. What's going on, buddy? What's happening?
23: I'm on a show right now, and I need your help.
0: Yeah, what's going on?
23: I need to know, is there such a thing as emergency triangle formation in soccer? Is that a soccer term?
0: Well, the triangle is a big deal in basketball. That came out of the Chicago Bulls years ago. So the triangle formation is real in basketball. But in soccer, I've never heard an emergency triangle formation. I don't think that's anything. 11 players, no one's making a triangle.
23: Okay.
0: You know what I mean? That's my thought. I don't
23: okay.
0: know. But, you know,
23: all right.
0: Your biz.
23: Okay.
0: All right, all right, I'll talk to you later. Okay, bye-bye.
21: All right, Chad. Thank you. I've been on hold for quite some time now. We going real or fake?
23: I'm going fake. Final answer.
21: Well, I'm glad you phoned a Val because fake is correct.
19: Ah, Chad! Chad, you've won a $150 gift card to Stater Brothers Markets. Treat yourself to the 90th anniversary special as they celebrate 90 years of serving you. Stater Brothers Markets, the heart of SoCal since 1936.
0: Dude, nice job,
23: all right,
0: man.
23: Thank you so much.
0: Hang tight. We'll get
23: thank
0: you all
23: you.
0: Set. Hang on. Wait, are we still going?
22: Okay. We can do it one more time.
0: Okay.
19: With the
0: last
19: prize?
0: Time.
22: With the $150.
0: With the $150.
22: Bucks.
0: Yes. Okay.
19: Whoa.
0: Jimmy.
24: Jimmy, good morning.
0: You ready for this, man? You know how it works. Obviously, you've been hearing it.
24: Good morning. Vinny from Valencia. First time caller.
0: Oh, Vinny from Valencia. Vinny. Hey, Vinny from Valencia. The double Vs. Vinny with the Val love from you, Valencia.
1: Love you guys.
0: Love you too, babe. Let's play a game.
21: Vinny, let's get right into it. Real or fake soccer term, a free flopper.
1: Say that one more time.
21: A free flopper. Is that a real or fake soccer term?
1: You can phone Val.
21: You can phone Val right off the bat. Okay. Give him a call.
0: Hello?
1: Hello, Val. It's Vinny from Valencia.
0: Hey, Vinny, what's going on, bud?
1: I'm playing this game, and I'm having trouble. I'm not a soccer player. More of a baseball player.
0: Yeah.
1: Something with a flopper. Is it true or not?
0: Something with a flopper. A flopper.
1: Yeah.
0: Listen, people flop all the time. They flop in the box all the time. Was there any other name to it? Was it just flopper? Was there anything else that was called?
1: That's the only thing I remember. I'm so nervous talking to you.
0: Oh, God. All right.
22: Do you want to phone a John Camucci to ask?
21: Go back on the line. You can connect the lines if you want.
1: Huh. Okay.
0: Something flopper. So, yeah, I mean, people flop in the box all the time, and we joke around about teaching kids how to flop, you know?
21: It's called a free flopper.
1: Okay.
0: Was it? No, hold on a second. There was somebody saying something else in the background there. What were they saying? I thought I heard free. Is somebody else on the other end of the line with you? A free flopper.
1: Not with me, baby. Yeah, free flopper. That's it.
0: Free flopper. Yeah. I've never heard the term free flopper. I don't think that's real. That's just my guess.
1: Okay.
0: But you gotta
1: do you.
0: I believe
1: in you, Val. All
0: right, my man.
1: I believe it. All right. I'm going to say it's absolutely false.
0: I'll talk to you later.
19: Oh,
21: you would be correct, Vinny.
19: Yeah.
21: Wow. That is not a real soccer term.
19: Okay.
21: But you do need two in a row, Vinny.
0: Oh my God.
21: Here is your next one.
1: Yes.
21: Hair dryer treatment. Is that a real or fake soccer term?
22: You know, you can hair call Val if you want.
1: I need Val one more time, please. I'm a first-time caller.
22: You're going to allow it this time.
19: Why is this phone so funny to me? Oh, so good.
0: Hello?
1: Val, sorry to bother you. I know you're a busy guy.
0: Oh, Vinny? Is this Vinny from Valencia?
1: Yeah.
0: Oh, hey, what's going on?
1: Vinny from Valencia.
0: Yeah, I just talked to you. What's up, buddy?
1: I need to know if the term hair and soft dryer or something like that is true.
21: Hair dryer treatment.
0: What was it, Vin?
1: Hair dryer treatment.
0: Hair dryer treatment.
1: Hair dryer treatment.
0: What are you asking?
1: Heard of that term?
0: Like in soccer or something?
1: In soccer, hair dryer treatment.
0: Gotcha.
1: Have you heard of it?
0: Well, listen, hair dryer treatment, that's not one you hear a lot at the AYSO level, to be honest. I mean, the World Cup has started, so you might hear about it then. I've never been involved in it, honestly. But there are some, like, you know, I've seen some premier club managers just shouting, going nuts at their dudes in the dressing room. And they're right in their face. And I think that's a hair dryer treatment. I think I've heard that before, but I mean, I wouldn't bet my house on it, but I think that's a real thing, Vin.
1: Yeah, I agree. I think in the locker room, you got to have that hair dryer. I'm going to say it's true.
21: It is true.
19: Yeah!
21: It is true.
19: Congratulations. 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
1: Wow.
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1: This is unbelievable.
19: The heart of SoCal.
1: This is unbelievable.
19: Since 1936.
1: Wow, you guys are the best. I have something off the air I need to say to Jill, if that's possible.
19: Uh-oh. Okay. Oh.
21: Okay.
19: Who's Hello?
1: Hello, Jill, Hi. Please.
19: Hi, this is Jill, but we're not off the air yet, Vinny. Hang on one sec, okay?
1: Thanks, Jill.
19: All right. Talk to you in a few.

0: Bruno Mars, I Just Might, 652, 104.3 MyFam. It is Valentine in the morning. Making a phone call here.
1: Who are you calling?
0: Calling Jill.
1: Oh.
2: Hey, Val.
0: Hey, Jill.
2: Hi.
0: What did you and Vinny talk about off the air?
2: Oh my gosh. People are asking
0: on the text line.
2: He just made me an incredible, generous offer.
0: He did?
2: Yes.
0: People love this Vinny guy. Vinny's hilarious in text line. Then somebody else texted, guys, we have to know what Vinny is going to tell Jill off the air. This whole thing's a mess. What's going on? This one says, I'm crying. This phone of Val is what I needed today. Yes, phone of Val anytime. Anytime you need the phone of Val, phone of Val. So listen, I have to get back to the show.
2: Okay.
0: Sorry to bother you.
2: No, you're not bothering at all. Call anytime.
0: Okay, what do you, you got something going on, Vinny, on the side?
2: He offered me something that honestly made me want to cry, to be honest.
1: Wow.
2: Yeah. I don't know
0: Vinny
2: if I can say.
0: Offered you. Okay, that's fine. I don't want to be in the spot, but Vinny offered you something?
2: Just think of.
0: That made you want to cry?
2: Something that's very exclusive.
0: Yeah?
2: That is at my favorite place.
0: Something exclusive at your favorite place?
2: Yeah, he offered a reservation there. Anytime my husband
3: nice
2: and I wanted
3: to say,
2: go.
3: Can we do this off the air and then you just bring it right back?
0: I know. Like, what? John, great point.
2: Val, hold on. John, wait a minute. Or is this a three-way call?
0: John's at my house. He's over the house.
3: Oh, okay. Hey, Jill. Yeah, sorry.
0: Your dad is a retired D3 homicide detective.
2: Yeah.
0: And you just got interrogated over 30 seconds and you blinked.
2: Well,
0: you've
2: asked.
0: Given us the answer.
2: You asked.
0: But Vinny said do it off the air, so why did you put it on the
2: wait,
0: air?
2: Wait, we're on the air right now?
0: Oh, yeah. All phone calls to MyFM.
3: Legally, you do have to tell someone that they're on the air when you call them.
0: Oh, I just got into radio 5 years ago. Ooh. Mr. Expert over here. There's also a willing suspension of, you know, disbelief, and I think she should have known she's on the air.
2: No, but that was very, very nice of him to offer that.
1: Did he offer anything to Val?
2: No, he did not.
1: Hello?
0: No, hit it again.
1: Oh my God.
0: So now you ruined the joke. Now you go, who are you calling?
1: Who are you calling?
0: Vinny, but it seems like he's not picking up. So that would have been funny.
1: Oh, that's so good.
0: And so oh my it's God. A lot better than you going, hello. Who are you?
1: All I see is Val pointing to me.
0: Hit it
1: and
0: again.
1: I should have known. Oh, you're calling Vinny.
0: Who'd you think I was calling you? Why would I be calling you?
1: I'm supposed to know.
0: Oh, my God. You know, you take these guys to improv classes like twice a week, and it still doesn't work out. I don't get this. Yeah, it was club whatever that she's getting an offer to. Wow. Vinny, what up, bro?
4: Here's what's coming up.
5: In entertainment headlines.
2: Oh. A TV star is getting his own daytime talk show. I'll tell you who he is coming up after traffic.
0: No, I'm not answering.
1: Valentine, who are you calling?
0: I'm not calling anybody. Calling Mark Walensky down at Kiss to replace you. Hi, John.
3: Hey, man. Ready for some traffic?
0: Are you?
3: Yes. Let's do it. In Long Beach, we got a crash on the 405 North at the connector to the 710. It looks like that connector is partially blocked right now. Solo motorcycle crash. Blocking some things for about 5 to 10 minutes, so definitely some delays in that area. And then in Monrovia, on the 210 westbound in Huntington Drive, we got a stall that's been cleared from the left lane. This was backing things up about 20 minutes, so should be definitely improving in that area as well. I'm John Camucci. That's your traffic on Valentine in the morning.
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2: Property Brothers star Jonathan Scott is going to tape a pilot next month for a new daytime talk show. It's called Better with Jonathan Scott. CBS is developing it. They want to potentially launch it in the fall of next year. They said the show aims to inspire audiences with fresh lifestyle ideas through interviews with celebrities and lifestyle experts. And a potential revival of the sitcom Home Improvement has been talked about for years. And Tim Allen, the star of Home Improvement, he did an interview with Us Weekly and he said that discussions have taken place for years. He knows that fans would love it, but he acknowledged that not everyone from the original cast has maintained close relationships since the show ended. His exact quote was, "They keep talking about how it can move forward, but they get stuck because there are some personality problems right now with the boys." He said they've got their own issues. I always thought it would be cool if it was a story about them. That's a little challenging right now, to put it mildly. Now, Jonathan Taylor Thomas and Taryn Owen Smith, they played two of the brothers, and they've quit acting. And then Zachary Ty Bryan, he is currently in jail. So this is not moving forward anytime soon.
0: Which dude was in jail? Which brother?
2: The oldest brother, the Zachary
0: oldest
2: Ty
0: brother.
2: Bryan.
0: Oh, my God.
2: Yeah. I'm Jill with entertainment headlines.
0: Think about Wilson or whatever his name was, looking over that fence all the time, seeing the stuff, what was going on.
2: Yeah.
0: Was that guy's name Wilson, too?
2: Mm-hmm. Yes.
0: And the volleyball was named Wilson?
2: Yeah.
0: Coincidence? Think about that. What does that mean? If there's only somebody you could call. Louis Capaldi, someone you loved.

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0: 7:07, it is Valentine in the morning. 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Later on this hour, what got ruined because everybody else found out about it? You can text in at 31043. I had an interaction, and this is why I don't tell people so much about my colognes. Mm. If you got a good cologne, my kid, very quiet about his colognes, too. Keeping it to himself. Rob Pittman. What a scent this guy has.
1: Mm-hmm. He smells so good.
0: He was in a room with me the other day, and then Jill and Laura walked in. They go, oh, this room smells so good. I go, yeah, Rob Pittman.
2: They go, oh, yeah, of smells course, so good. Of course.
0: Years ago, do you remember a guy named Terrence Trent D'Arby?
3: Of course.
0: Wishing Well, that song? Terrence Trent D'Arby was doing an interview with me and just smelled exotic. And I'm like, what is that cologne? It's like, well, I can't tell you. I go, why can't you tell me? Because if I tell you, then you're going to wear it. Then someone's going to ask you, what are you wearing? Then you're going to tell them. And all of a sudden, everybody's wearing the same thing and I'm not exotic anymore. I'm like, yeah, but I'm playing your record. You're on the radio. We're buds. We're doing an interview here. It's kind of a different relationship than me meeting you at a coffee shop or something on the street.
1: Right.
0: You could be a pal. I'm about to play your song. Because I can't tell you. I'm like, Terrence Trent D'Arby, come on now. I'm playing this song. I don't think it's going to be a hit. I don't think it's any good. Your career is going to go nowhere.
2: Oh, I love
0: I'm helping
2: this
0: you out.
2: Song.
0: Well, I didn't know at the time. Trying to help you out here. Could you just tell me the name of that cologne? Terrence Trent D'Arby looked at me. No.

0: we started.
1: Is that a threat? What is he?
2: That was it.
1: He said, ivory soap. I'm like, get out.
3: Yeah,
1: you're such a
3: right.
1: liar. Get out of here. Text in 31043. What got ruined because everybody else found out about it? It is the battle of the sexes, representing the men. His name is David, living in Costa Mesa, works as a travel guy. He owns Tiki Dave's Terrific Trips.
3: Hey.
1: What's going on, Dave?
4: Hello.
1: How are you, buddy?
4: I'm doing great. How are you doing?
1: Doing all right. Tiki Dave.
3: Representing the ladies. Her name is Jacqueline. She lives in Riverside. She works as an insurance agent and enjoys hiking. Let's hear it for Jacqueline.
1: Jacqueline, what's going on, Jacqueline?
5: Hi.
1: How are you, Jacqueline?
5: I'm well. How are you guys?
1: Very good. Here's how it works, Jacqueline. I'm going to ask you a few questions. David, Jill's going to ask you some questions. Best out of three wins. Still tied. The end of regulation. We go to a not-so-tough tiebreaker question. Let's start with the ladies. What classic sneaker brand is famous for its iconic Chuck Taylor All-Star Canvas High Tops?
5: Converse,
1: correct. Nice job.
3: David, three parallel lines are used as a logo on what brand's athletic shoes and apparel?
4: Adidas?
3: Yes, that's right.
1: Tiki Dave coming through. Current score is 1-1. Which iconic 2000s movie features Lindsay Lohan playing long-lost twins who swap places at summer camp?
5: Parent Trap?
1: Yeah, this is just ridiculous. Now it's like questions are coming up just so I get to go, hey, Jill was in the Parent Trap.
3: No, you don't have
1: she
3: to.
1: Was in that movie.
3: No.
1: She's a famous child
5: That's
1: actor.
5: Right.
3: No need to say it.
4: Nice.
3: Obviously.
1: I mean, you say there's no need to say it, but the questions seem to make their way into the battle.
3: Hey, that was all John.
6: Uh-huh. No, Jill wrote that one.
3: No, no. I did not.
1: I'm kidding. Jill's a big-time child actor, in case you're new to our show. She did a starring role in The Parent Trap. She tried to ask Dennis Quaid at my son's graduation if they could redo Parent Trap, and she wanted to be in the next Parent Trap. She said, what about the grandparent trap?
3: David, Mary-Kate and Ashley Olsen played the same character on what TV show?
4: Full House.
3: That's right.
1: Any appearances in Full House?
3: No, not okay. Full House, sadly.
1: All right. Current score is 2-2. What fast food chicken chain is famously closed every single Sunday?
5: Chick-fil-A.
1: Say it again?

0: I mean, I know what you're saying, but say it one more time for legal purposes. Oh, your phone is horrible.
1: Oh, there
0: it is. Phones have gotten worse over the years. Have you noticed that?
1: Yeah. I have. And David, Nutrafol is a brand targeted for your what? Nutrafol.
2: Hair?
1: Yes, hair is correct.
0: Does that work? Anybody try it in here?
1: Never tried
3: Why are you
1: it?
3: Looking at no. Brian for that, huh?
0: I was just looking around the room. Just... And I started on my left, because I read left to right. And I was going to go person to person to person to person.
3: I haven't.
0: Okay, let's go to a not-so-tough tiebreaker question. Holler at your name to know the answer. Your name will be your buzzer. Wait until Brian Burton finishes asking the question before you buzz in.
4: What do people most often make fun of you for?
2: David.
0: I don't think you finished asking the question before Tiki Dave buzzed in.
1: Brian hadn't finished.
2: Oh,
0: so that means if Jacqueline yells her name,
1: she did.
0: Then Jacqueline gets the answer. Go ahead, Jacqueline.
5: The way I dress.
0: Oh, you bad dresser, are you?
5: No, they think I dress like a teacher all the time. I don't know. I think I dress okay, but they tell me that I dress too conservative, and I'm
0: What do you got on right now? Describe. Give us a fit check right now. What are you wearing right now?
5: Well, I have jeans, a button up. A button-up shirt and a vest.
0: And a vest?
1: Sounds great to me.
0: That sounds nice. Yeah. Are you wearing glasses?
5: I do wear glasses.
0: All right, can you take them off now? Just let down that hair a little bit and just shake it out. What? Too far?
5: I mean, it's dumb.
0: Okay, no, stop. Just stop.
5: I'm okay the way
0: stop.
5: I am.
1: Ladies, my hair's fine. Jacqueline, you won a Battle of the Sexes championship certificate.
5: Yay.
1: Post it on social. Use the hashtag Valentine the Morning and share it with pride.
5: Have a good morning.
1: You've also won a 4-pack of tickets to the San Diego Zoo. Nighttime Zoo returns to the San Diego Zoo before the fun begins at 3:30 p.m. Come meet the giant pandas as early as 9 a.m. at Denny Sanford Panda Ridge. From live entertainment to one-of-a-kind moments, this is an experience you will never forget. Nighttime Zoo.
5: That's so awesome.
1: At the San Diego Zoo, happening now through August 9th.
5: Oh, nice. Thank you, guys.
0: You have a great time. Those animals are amazing down there. Well,
5: I've never
0: been
5: there, so I'm excited to go.
0: I love it. David, as you exit the stage, this moment is entirely yours. You take it away.
2: Hey, thank you so much for having me play. And if anybody needs any traveling of any kind, especially cruises, Tiki Dave's Terrific Trips, check me out on socials.
0: All right, Tiki Dave's Terrific Trips. Thank you, Dave. Appreciate it. Right there. Coming up, three things you need to know. The World Cup is finally here. There are watch parties and celebrations across Southern California. We'll tell you about that in a few minutes. I am stoked. Oh, yeah. Congrats to the Knicks. World Cup is officially here. John's got that morning traffic.
3: Well, in Willowbrook, we are looking at a grass fire on the 105 West at Wilmington Avenue. Looks like they've just extinguished that fire, so there's a little bit of slowing on Long Beach Boulevard because of it. And then speaking of Long Beach, in Long Beach on that 405 North at the connector to the 710, we got a crash that's still partially blocking that connector. Not sure when they're going to fully get that out of the way, but it's kind of the most serious thing I'm looking at right now. I'm John Camucci. That's your traffic on Valentine in the Morning.
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0: All right, 7:22. It is Valentine in the morning. This is 104.3 MyFM. The World Cup getting going tonight. Mexico taking on South Africa in Mexico City. Here in SoCal, there are FIFA fan festivals going on. That kicks off tonight at the Coliseum. This 4-day event will have live broadcasts of all the matches. musical performances, interactive activities. Tickets $10, kids 12 and under to get in free. Also free viewing parties all around LA at places like Getty Center, LA Historic Park, and several LA County parks as well. The FBI is now involved. They're investigating last month's chemical tank crisis in Garden Grove. Agents served a search warrant at the GKN Aerospace facility looking for records of evidence tied to the handling of the toxic chemical involved. Nearly 50,000 people evacuated over Memorial Day weekend when officials feared that tank could explode. All right, John, what's trending in music?
1: We got another viral clip from Benson Boone. Someone actually put this up. It's not even him himself because it looks like it's an unreleased song. Now, we don't have a title or anything yet, but take a little listen to what it sounds like.

0: this a video that you got this from?
1: Yes.
0: Okay. Does it look like they were sneaking it or something?
1: Well, it looks like he was like live on Instagram or something, and he was performing it, and someone screen recorded him.
0: Oh, okay. All
1: playing
0: right.
1: This
0: so
1: song.
0: He did it himself then.
1: So he did it himself, okay, gotcha. Yeah, but it's someone else's account.
0: I was worried it was bootleg or something.
1: Anyway, he's already like teasing a song called The Time of My Life that comes out at the end of the month. So we're thinking now we got at least two unreleased songs, and people are thinking maybe an album is coming real soon. I'm John Camucci. That's what's trending in music.
0: All right, 723. What got ruined because everybody else found out about it and it got way too popular? You can text in a 31043.
2: Like Rachel, who said travel hacks, whether it's for a specific destination like Disney or just in general like cruising, everybody knows about them now and there aren't any special things anymore.
3: Wake up in the morning.
0: Valentine.
3: Glasses, I'm out the door. I'm gonna hit this city.
4: Let's
3: before
4: go.
3: I leave, brush my teeth with a bottle of Jack.

0: is Second Chance Prom. We're all stoked for that. It's going to be so much fun. If you're coming, we're very excited, and we hope to see you there and have a great time, too. If you didn't get tickets, of course, we'll be doing more of these in the future. It's 104.3 MyFam. It is Valentine in the morning. So, what got ruined because everybody else found out about it? You can text in at 31043.
1: This text says, the Trader Joe's mini tote bags. You guys, they're grocery bags, not concert tickets. Another text says, the blue check mark on social media. It used to mean something.
0: Yeah.
1: Now everybody can pay and get one. And then this text says, the secret swing in Laguna Beach. It went from a hidden gem to a line of 40 people waiting for a photo.
0: The secret swing in Laguna Beach.
1: Which I don't know about, but now we do.
0: Right. Well, we don't know where it's at. We have to find this thing now. Mm-hmm. All right, 866-544-MYFM. Julie, what got ruined because too many people found out about it?
2: Via's Tacos. And I want to say only ruined because now I have to wait in line a really long time.
0: Yeah, tacos still great, but everybody knows about it, so everyone goes there now?
2: Yeah, oh yeah. They were. He was on the Bad Bunny halftime show.
0: Right.
3: Yeah. Oh, that one.
0: Yeah.
1: Was there already a line before, like before the performance?
2: Oh, yeah.
1: Oh, there
2: oh,
1: was.
2: Yeah. I waited as long as an hour. Oh my gosh. They are the best tacos. Oh my gosh. Yes. They're the best tacos you will ever have.
1: Oh. Wow.
2: It's the blue corn tortilla, the queso. Okay. Oh my gosh, meat. Oh, they're so.
1: Oh,
2: and then
1: yum.
2: They do the hibiscus onions. My gosh, they make my mouth water just thinking about them.
1: Oh, yum. Oh, never even heard of hibiscus onions, and I hate onions, but I want them.
2: Oh my gosh, you have to try them. You have to try the whole thing, the whole experience. And they have vegan options.
1: Oh
2: my gosh.
0: Starting to sound like you might work for him, lady. This is like another Tiki Dave's Terrific Trips, you know? Here we go. The free advertising.
4: Text Valentine in the morning at 31043.
0: All right, listen, if you want to know what Toyota's up to across Southern California, don't guess. Just follow them on Insta. 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
1: Delete that.
0: Delete what?
1: Delete that sound.
0: What sound are you talking about?
1: Right now.
0: What sound?
1: Delete it.
0: I don't know what you're talking about.
1: You displayed it.
0: This
1: one? That.
0: This one.
1: Oh, yes,
0: that
1: delete
0: one. All right,
1: it.
0: You like those onions?
3: It was about hibiscus
1: delete
3: onions.
1: It.
3: Hibiscus
1: I was talking onions. About onions.
0: We know you're talking about hibiscus onions. Everybody
1: and
0: heard
1: tacos.
0: We heard you
1: delete
0: talking
1: that.
0: To her about that. We
1: delete.
0: Heard.
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19: 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I'm John Camucci. 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
0: All right, the weather today, sunny, very warm, temps 80s, low 90s. Man, it got hot yesterday very fast, didn't
1: yes.
0: it?
1: Yes.
0: Little mid 70s near the beaches, 67 West Covina, 68 Hermosa Beach. Jill's got the entertainment headlines coming up.
1: Jonah Hill, Channing Tatum, and Ice Cube are in talks to return for a movie sequel. I'll tell you what we know so far, coming up at 7:50.
0: Am I going to play that song next? Is that correct?
21: Yeah.
0: Oh, I love that song. It's so good. It's got so much energy. All right, I'm looking forward to that. Is everybody out of school, too? Like, LAOC was out yesterday, so is everybody out now?
21: I don't think so. I think Orange County schools still in? Are still in,
0: okay.
21: I believe.
0: Well, if you are going to school, hope it's a good day. If you are out of school, good for you. Reach out. Let us know. 31043. Hey, Johnny.
22: Good morning. A little warning.
0: So everybody found out about it. Got ruined. What was it?
22: Pokemon cards.
0: Really? I found out about them. I don't think I've ruined it yet.
22: You ruined it in the sense that you can't find them anywhere at retail stores, Target, Walmart. All these, let's call them third-party vendors, pick them all up.
0: Yeah.
22: So now you got to pay above market price.
0: Do you really? Okay. So when you say the Pokemon cards, you're talking about a physical, tangible in my hand. You're not talking about the people that were going around with the phones finding
21: stuff. That's Pokemon Go.
0: That's different. That's Pokemon Go.
22: Pokemon
21: yeah.
22: Go,
0: okay.
22: Correct. Yeah, my kids recently getting into it.
1: Can we get the cards at one of those little vending machines that are at grocery stores? Because I see like men in their 40s kind of just like standing around and waiting. And the other day I walked by and I got a little nervous because they were all just looked like they were just waiting for me at the exit.
0: Yeah. You thought they were waiting for you?
1: They were all like five guys standing there.
2: Oh, and they were wanted the Pokemon cards.
1: And they were waiting and I was like, hello. And they were like, really nice guys. They're like, hi. I'm like, okay.
0: So you made the leap that they were there to like see you or attack you or God forbid something bad. I don't know.
1: Not attack, but something they were horrible. Just all standing in a line. And it made me a little nervous. Like, what are they doing? But then I had to make some keys, like replicate some keys.
0: Yeah.
1: And so I needed the machine next to them and I walked up and then they started explaining to me.
0: Right.
1: And you have to like wait for hours to find these cards.
19: They only drop them at certain times.
1: Oh, okay.
19: Yeah, our guy Raph, who works with us, is really into this.
1: Really?
19: Yeah, he like makes people under him bring him Pokemon cards.
2: He does?
19: Yeah.
0: Wait. Excuse Hold me? On, Johnny. Do you know you can do this? If you have an intern, you can make them do stuff for you that's against the law.
19: True, dude.
0: So he makes his underlings?
19: So I've heard. He said, if you want that
2: you're
19: little
2: backtracking now. Yeah, he
0: is. You get promoted to sergeant in the National Guard, and all of a sudden you're telling your enlistees what they can and can't do. Wow.
22: Yeah, I mean, hook it up.
0: All right, Johnny, good luck with everything, okay?
22: Thank you so much. Can I get on the Christmas card list?
0: Say it like you mean it, baby.
22: Get me on the Christmas card list.
0: All right. We'll get you hooked up.
22: Appreciate it. Thank you so much.
0: Yeah, listen, if you want to work at my family, you're going to need to bring me some Pokemon cards. And not the ordinary ones. I want the really good Shabalabalamanders.

0: Laguna Beach School District. Today, the last day of school for them. All right. Shout out to Mylon Lucas. We got 2 days left of school here in Santa Cruz Valley, the elementary schools, okay? Shout out to Ashley in her last day in ninth grade, Esperanza High School, Yorba Linda area. What's going on? Glendale Unified got its last day today. What's up? Saddleback Valley Unified, no C. We finished on the 4th. The 4th of July? Is that what they mean by that? That
1: Maybe
0: can't be
1: they
0: right.
1: Finished on the 4th.
2: Oh, June 4th.
0: Yeah, oh, finished. Whoops. Read that one wrong. I see. Last day of school for Malibu today. All right. LBUSD's last day of schools today. I teach in the OC and today's our last day of school. All right. Well, if you're having it, congrats. If you already had it, congrats. If it's coming up, congrats. Probably could have started the whole break with just that. 866-544-MYFM. Text in 31043. Something that everybody found out about and now it's ruined.
1: I think snowboarding is that way now. Like, that used to be my favorite thing to do and it still is, but it has become A, so expensive. B, it is so packed anytime you go. You, like, can't go on a weekend. Mm. You're running into a bunch of people who, like, also don't really know. And God forbid, if you want to go to Mammoth for one of those, like, après-ski days. Not sure if you've seen those. It's, like, a big party at the bottom of the hill.
2: Okay.
1: There's insane lines out of, like, a mile long to get into it now. TikTok ruined it, and so now you can't even get in.
0: It's an après-ski day? What is that? Just a party?
1: Let me tell you. Something? It's like a party on the slopes.
0: Okay.
1: There's a DJ. Everyone's like having a good time. You shred a couple of the slopes. You get down there. You party a little bit.
0: Don't you not get along, though, like skiers and snowboarders? Isn't there like a rift between them?
3: Skiers look down on snowboarders without question.
0: You're a skier. You're quite a good skier.
3: They are always lying down in the middle of the slopes. They're giant board. They're just lying there, just like hanging out.
1: I have to be quiet when I tell our boss, John Peek, about it because he's a skier, too.
0: He's a big skier, right?
1: I snowboard. And every time I say it, he just like squints a little bit.
2: Oh,
1: like,
2: no.
1: Like he's disgusted a little bit.
0: Oh, God.
1: Yeah.
0: Isn't there a section just for snowboarders,
3: there
0: though?
3: There should be.
0: Oh, so they use the same slope as you?
3: Sometimes, and I don't care for it. There are some that are just like no snowboards allowed.
0: Right.
2: Really?
0: Yeah.
2: That's so rude.
1: Well,
0: I mean, just lying down in the middle of the slope, he says. What's going on with that, John? Your defense to that?
1: There is none, really. I get it. But it's just, skiing's boring. I don't know.
0: Brian, your retort to that?
3: Not only are they lying there, they're usually smoking something, have noticed.
1: You're talking to us about...
0: wait a minute. Hold on. Hold on a second. What? Don't you have a history with that yourself there?
3: That was
0: the old you, before you became refined and started skiing. Now, myself and my fellow skiers, you know.
2: Toy Story star Joan Cusack is talking about why we have not seen her in quite a while. I'll tell you what she said right after traffic.
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15: A third Jump Street movie is moving forward with Jonah Hill, Channing Tatum, and Ice Cube, all in talks to return. It's called 24 Jump Street, and the last movie came out in 2014, 22 Jump Street. And Joan Cusack is back in Toy Story 5 as Jessie, and on the red carpet at the premiere, she explained why we haven't seen her in a while. She hasn't acted in 6 years. This was her first time on the red carpet in 11 years. And she said, "I feel so honored to be able to work in this industry for a long time, but it's also great to live your life and raise your kids and be in Chicago and be a normal person. It's kind of priceless." She and her husband have two sons, and she owns and runs a gift shop in Chicago called Judy Maxwell Home. And she's just been living life in Chicago as a, quote, normal person. I'm Jill with Entertainment Headlines.
16: Okay, 7:50. It is Valentine in the morning. This is 104.3 MyFM. Good morning, Val, Jill, John, the whole crew. Love the show. Listener Scott here. Hey, I drive a bus for a living, so sometimes I miss pieces of your show with people getting on and off. Could you please tell me the name of that taco place your listener was talking about with the hibiscus onions? That'd be great. You guys are the best. You make my mornings. Love you guys.
17: It's Villa's Tacos.
16: Villa's Tacos.
17: I believe they're like main locations in Highland Park, but they're opening a bunch of them now that it Villa's got more tacos. Popular.
16: Oh,
17: like,
16: okay. Is Bad Bunny going to go in on it with them?
17: He should.
18: He probably should.
19: He already did, yeah.
16: Yeah. My son teaches in the La Mesa Spring Valley School District of San Diego. They're out next Tuesday. Then this one just says, typical Brian. I had to read that. This one says, skiing is absolutely superior. People are having a fight back and forth, skiing or snowboarding. John's a snowboarder. Brian's a skier. Shout out to Manual Arts High School, Los Angeles, South LA. Yesterday was my last day of school. Shout out to the graduates from Lynn. All right, 7:52. We have another Jill on the phone line. Jill, what is something you like, you love it, but it got ruined because it got too popular?
20: Yes, that would have to be the Renaissance Fair.
21: Oh. Okay, I'm one of the people who just found out about it and had the time of my life this year, Jill.
16: You've never been to a Renaissance Fair before this
21: never.
16: Year?
21: Never. It's just like not my thing. Yeah. Like, I'm not really into that kind of stuff, but I was so open to like just going to check it out and have some fun.
16: Love them.
21: Had the time of my life.
16: Did you dress up?
21: 100%.
16: Good for you. Were you a squire?
21: I don't know what I was.
16: Were you a wench?
21: I like roughly dressed up because it was my first time.
16: Wench.
21: And I kind of like assumed that like, I don't know, many people wouldn't dress up. You were weird if you didn't dress up.
16: 100%.
20: Oh, really?
21: Like 90% of people dressed up.
20: Oh, absolutely.
21: Up.
16: Brian and I went years ago. We met a friend of ours, Bear, there. You know, he dressed up all the time, and Brian and I were his little squires.
21: Cute.
16: Yeah.
21: Jill, what's worse about it now that so many people have found out about it?
20: Well, it's It's great. It's always a great time, but it has just exploded with popularity, I think, with social media, and it feels like a music festival. It feels like sardines at points.
16: Yeah,
20: that is crowded. Definitely not how it used to be, and I know that years ago when my parents used to go, it was at Glen Helen, and there was so much more space, so I think they need to bring it back there. Mm.
16: But I also feel like, because I've been doing Renaissance fairs for 30 years, I used to go to them back on the East Coast, and they were crazy on the East Coast. I feel like with the advent of people finding out about it, some people, they get dressed up, whatever, but they don't put themselves in the character. When you walk around, you want to hear, "Pardon me, my lady, but would you happen to know, whilst I'm here, if I couldest, thou was whateverest," you know? You want to feel like you're in it.
20: Oh, hear ye, lords and ladies, nobles and knights, all of the things, yes.
16: A turkey leg for this wench over here!
20: I concur, sir. You need to be fully immersed, absolutely.
16: Thank you, madame. It is so great to have you here. Appreciate you being here.
20: Yes, good tidings to all.
16: Good tidings to you. Travel safe on the roads. There's a lot of bandits out there lately.
20: Oh, do tell, do tell.
16: Bye, Jill.

0: poco de buenas noticias con Valentín en la mañana.
1: Alicia, what's going on? What's your happy news?
2: So we found out yesterday that my husband is coming home. Finally, he's been gone since March 17. He enlisted for the Air Force, and so we are so excited to finally have him home.
1: Wow.
2: Really hard without him. I have two baby boys. One is 6, and the other one is 5 months. So.
1: Oh, my gosh. Wow. So did he enlist just to get some sleep?
2: I don't think he gets that much sleep because he has to wake up at 4:30 in the morning every day.
1: Listen, I don't know. Air Force versus taking care of two kids and a toddler and stuff. Oh, my gosh, lady, you're working hard yourself.
2: Well, recently they told me that they give the service, but we do the sacrifice.
1: Yeah.
2: The family staying back home. Yeah.
1: Of course. We celebrate the men and women that serve our country at home and abroad all the time. But you don't hear enough about thanking the family members who are keeping things going back home. So thank you, Alicia.
3: Yes.
2: Thank you.
1: Now, what's his MOS? What's he doing in the Air Force?
2: I don't really know. He tries to explain me, but I don't understand. I just know something administration.
1: Okay, gotcha. My nephew's a lieutenant colonel in the Air Force at Ramstein.
2: I know. He's an E4.
1: Okay. You shouldn't have told us that. That's classified. You're a dork. It's not.
2: But yes, my son is so excited. He keeps telling me, okay, as soon as daddy comes home from the Air Force, we're going to go to Legoland.
1: Yeah.
2: And all this. I'm like, okay, boy, like, hold your horses.
1: Well, do us a favor. If you make any of those really cute videos when he walks through the door and your kids run to him or something, tag us. I love seeing those videos.
2: Would do.
1: Okay. Well, congratulations and good work, Mom. You're doing some good stuff.
2: Thank you. You guys too.
1: Thank you. If you ever want to reach out with your happy news, go ahead at 31043. 31043. Jenny, Tame Impala. This is Dracula.

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0: This text says, you guys are the best. I've never done a shout out. It made my day. Thanks for reading that on the air. My 8-year-old son is on the spectrum and he didn't hear it when I explained it to him. Now he thinks they're going to shout at him when he gets to the classroom. Oh, that's not good. But there's a smiley face there too. Yeah, always reach out. 31043. We say hi to you or your family on the air. Happy to do it. Now, later on this hour, have you ever snuck into a concert or a private event? Text in at 31043. Tashi, what did you sneak into?
1: I would sneak into Shawn Mendes' VIP section.
2: What?
1: On the floor when he used to tour.
3: Oh, like, so you got tickets to the show.
1: Mm-hmm.
3: And then would sneak into, like, the floor, the whatever it is, once you're already in.
1: Yes. I would get nosebleeds. Well, you know, wristbands are available on Amazon. So you just buy a bunch of different colored wristbands.
0: I thought of that before, too. Why people don't just buy a bunch of different colors? Because they're not going to check everybody so close for writing and stuff. You know what I mean?
1: And it's all about confidence. You just say, I know where I'm sitting. Oh, I'm right there. My friend's right there. Mm-hmm. And you just make your way down there. The hardest part is that, obviously, sometimes this is filled with seats. So then you got to, like, do your own research, figure out what's available. Mm-hmm. That way it stays available through the whole show.
0: And God, I would do that at baseball games, too.
1: Yeah?
0: And my son and I are at a baseball game. And my wife is all like StubHub or something. She goes, there's two seats down in front of you that haven't sold yet. So you just go down, you sit in those seats.
1: Yep.
0: We did it one time. We went down, went to those seats, and I knew they weren't sold. They were empty on StubHub.
3: Right.
0: And there's people in them.
1: Oh,
0: so they had done it too,
1: idea.
0: Right?
1: Mm-hmm.
0: So I go, oh, I'm sorry. I think you're in my seats. But they don't know. They think now I'm the original seat
3: holder. Yeah.
0: That seat got sat in by like three different people.
1: Yeah,
0: it's fantastic.
3: Or if there's like standing room at the floor, you have one friend buy the ticket in there. Then they send you the screenshot of it. Because they only scan your ticket to get in the building. You just show a guy that you have that ticket to get into the floor.
1: Yes.
3: So then all of you have the screenshot. You just show the guy.
0: Oh,
3: and he lets
0: okay.
3: you walk right in.
1: Yep.
0: There you go. That's a good

0: idea too. Jill, yeah. Hate liking these ideas.
1: I hate that we are giving people tips and tricks to cheat the system.
2: It's actually helping the artists out because then they see more people in front on the floor.
0: Yeah. Yeah. So
2: I did Shawn Mendes a favor, actually, by looking at my face.
0: Yeah, a lot of these artists worried about Blue Dot Fever. This girl's like in front dancing around.
2: I should actually get paid for it.
0: You should.
1: Oh my goodness.
0: You're right, Tasha, you're right. All right, have you ever snuck into a concert or private event? Text in at 31043. It is the battle of the sexes. Reps in the men. His name's Ronald, living in Ontario. Works as a service rep and enjoys playing pickleball with the friends. What's up, Ronald?
3: Hello, hello,
0: hello.
3: Good morning.
1: Hello,
3: morning.
1: Hello. Good morning. Representing the ladies, her name is Diana. She lives in Norwalk. She works as a behavior therapist and enjoys reading. Let's hear for Diana.
0: What's up, Diana?
4: Hello. Hi.
0: Here's how it works, Diana. I'm going to ask you a few questions. Ronald, Jill's going to ask you some questions. Best out of three wins, still tied at the end of regulation. We go to a not-so-tough tiebreaker question to start with. The ladies. Which popular donut chain is famous for its hot light that turns on when fresh glazed donuts are ready?
4: Krispy Kreme.
0: Doesn't that sound good? Yeah, Krispy Kreme.
1: Ronald, which popular donut chain is known for their giant rooftop donut on top of their Inglewood location and also Downey and Costa Mesa?
3: Ooh. Yummy Donuts?
1: Oh, it's Randy's Donuts.
0: Isn't Randy's Donuts the most famous movie donut?
1: Yes.
0: Oh, like, it's in all the movies.
1: It's in Iron Man.
0: Right, it falls off, rolls down the street and stuff. Yeah. Yes. All right, current score, ladies up 1-0. What massive online shopping brand is famous for its fast shipping and its Prime subscription service?
4: Amazon.
0: Amazon's correct.
1: Ronald, what beauty retailer gives you your items in black and white bags at their stores?
3: Sephora?
1: Yes, that's right.
0: Guys on the board, 2-1 ladies. You can win it right here. Which Canadian, eh? Which Canadian pop star has hit songs like Stitches and Treat You Better?
4: Shawn Mendes.
0: Uh-huh.
1: Ladies win. Diana, you won a Battle of the Sexes championship certificate. Post it on social. Use the hashtag Valentine in the Morning and share it with pride.
4: Oh my goodness, there's no way. Thank you.
1: Yes way. You've won a pair of tickets, sold out tickets, to see BTS at SoFi Stadium on September 2nd.
4: Oh my goodness.
1: You're going to see BTS, Diana. Congratulations.
4: Thank you so much.
0: Ronald, as you exit the stage, this moment is entirely yours. You take it away, man.
3: All right, guys, have a good one. Congratulations on winning, and have a blast on tonight's prom tonight.
0: Oh, thanks, man. I appreciate that. Thank you. Coming up, three things you need to know. Alanis Morissette just announced a run of shows in L.A. We got a chance at front row tickets, too. So you don't have to be a Tashi. And sneaking, we'll get you in the front row. Tell you more about that in a few minutes. John's got that morning traffic.
5: All right, things are pretty slow in mid-city LA. If you're on that 10 freeway westbound at Fairfax Avenue, there's a crash in the left lane. It looks like it has just been cleared, but traffic is still kind of lingering from that, about 20 to 25 minutes. Traffic is pretty stopped from Western Avenue. And then in Pomona, kind of a similar situation on the 10 freeway west, right before the 57. There's a crash in the carpool lane that was also just cleared, but traffic is pretty slow from Central Avenue still until that clears up a little bit more. I'm John Camucci. That's your traffic on Downtown in the Morning.
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0: World Cup gets going tonight. Mexico taking on South Africa in Mexico City here in SoCal. There's a FIFA Fan Fest that kicks off tonight at the Coliseum. 4-day events can have live broadcasts of all the matches, musical performances, interactive activities. $10 tickets. Kids 12 and under, free. 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Also, free viewing parties all around L.A. at places like Getty Center, L.A. Historic Park, and several L.A. County parks as well. If you're a Disney fan, or if you know a Disney fan in your life or in your studio, you might soon be able to show your love for the happiest place on earth while driving around Southern California.
1: We did it, guys. We did it.
0: The state's treasurer's office, well, Spencer Pratt says they're going to recount. The state's treasurer's office says it has received a tremendous interest in a proposed Disneyland specialized license plate, far surpassing the 7,500 signups required to move the project to the next stage. Thank God all these Disney adults found something else Disney related they could spend their money on. Because I thought you were running out of ideas.
1: Oh,
0: the backpacks and everything else.
1: Never.
0: John, what's trending in music?
2: Well, Alanis Morissette just announced she's got an LA residency coming up later this year. I know 90s fans are going to love this one. She's going to be at the YouTube Theater in November. So these tickets go on sale next week, but we are going to have tickets all next week during the Battle of the Sexes. And get this. They're going to be in the first five rows, starting with the fifth row on Monday, all the way down to a front row Friday. So again, that's going to be next week on the Battle of the Sexes here on Valentine in the Morning. I'm John Camucci. This was Trending in Music.
0: All right, it's 8:23. It's Valentine in the Morning. 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
1: 827 1043 MyFM. It's Valentine in the morning. Jared, have you ever snuck into an event or a concert?
2: I snuck onto the Oscars red carpet. I went down to the Dolby Theater in Hollywood. I just showed up in a tux with a clipboard. I just walked through security like I belonged there, right through every checkpoint, and somehow ended up on the main carpet. I was standing right next to Leonardo DiCaprio. After a few minutes, I got nervous and left, but...
1: Yeah. There's that point where you realize, I can't believe I'm doing this. Oh my God, I gotta get out of here.
2: Exactly, because I knew the further I got in, the deeper the punishment.
1: No, they were just going to kick you out, probably. I don't think they're going to put you in jail or something.
3: Bro, you were on the carpet. You were already as deep as it gets.
2: Yeah, I wasn't really willing to take that risk.
1: You could have gone on stage and accepted an award. Sorry, guys. Leo couldn't be here tonight. He asked me to accept in his honor.
2: Yeah, I was actually the best actor that day, for sure.
4: That's a good point. Okay. Good point.
1: I bet you were, man.
3: That clipboard, man. That's best supporting actor. A clipboard will take you anywhere.
2: Yeah. Actor award or prop. I should get an award for something, right?
3: Right.
4: No one checked for credentials?
2: Not that day.
1: Since that day. They have the Jared check. And they check for credentials now. After word got out about the guy with the clipboard.
4: Yeah, true.
1: All right, Jared. Thanks, buddy. Appreciate you.
2: Thank you. Have a good one.
1: See you then.
2: Bye.
5: So slay. So slay.
1: What? What is so slay? What are you talking about?
6: It's something Tashi taught me, but I think it's actually old now, but like...
1: You're trying to sound cool?
6: She used to say, like, slay, so slay.
1: Like after a good caller?
6: Yeah, so slay.
1: You go, slay, so slay.
6: Now,
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1: 34, the weather today, sunny, warm, temps the 80s to low 90s, low to mid 70s near the beaches, 70 in Bellflower, 69 Irvine. Jill's got the entertainment headlines coming up.
4: The movie Obsession is so popular right now, and there's something from the film that keeps selling out. I'll tell you what it is coming up at 8:50.
1: 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Text in 31043. Kristen, what did you sneak into?
24: I snuck onto the set of a Backstreet Boy music video and ended up being an extra.
4: Oh, no way.
3: No way.
1: Stop. They made you an extra in the video? Do they know that you weren't supposed to be there?
24: Nope. It was me and my sister, and we pulled up because we knew where it was being filmed. And the parking attendant was like, "Are you extras?" And we're like, "Yes." And they're like, "You're a little early, so hang out over here." And we filmed through the night and ended up being in the video.
1: Did you get paid for it?
24: No, we got free pizza, though.
4: Hey.
1: Man, Backstreet Boys be cheap.
24: That's okay. We got pictures, and it's a memory for a lifetime. So it was an awesome, awesome event.
1: What was the song?
24: Straight Through My Heart. It was the first song they did without Kevin.
4: Oh. My favorite.
1: Those were sad days when they did a song without Kevin Richardson.
4: Can you see yourself in the video?
24: A couple of times. It's a really fast moving music video, so it's just really fast, like little clip bits. Mm-hmm. But it was so much fun.
4: Oh, that's cool.
1: I honestly don't know that song, and I didn't know they did a song without Kevin. So did he leave the band for a minute or something? What happened?
24: Yeah, for a couple of years. I want to say they did like 2 albums without him, and then he rejoined, and now they're crushing it at Sphere Las Vegas.
1: Yeah.
4: What about when he surprised everyone and Kevin joined them on stage?
24: I was there at Staples Center.
4: You were
24: there? I was at the concert. I was there. It was amazing.
4: I have to stop and watch the video every time it comes up on my feed. It like just gives me chills.
1: What about what?
24: Yes.
1: What happened?
4: So just the 4 guys, they're on tour.
1: Yeah.
4: They're performing. The crowd did not know Kevin was going to join them. And so he surprised everybody, pops up through the stage.
1: Oh.
4: And reunites with the guys.
1: What about that?
24: Everyone was crying, tears in their eyes, screaming. It was amazing. Yeah. So much fun.
1: That's a good story, Kristen.
4: Love it. I sign off on this.
24: Thank you.
1: Slay, slay, slay. So slay.
24: Yeah. I love listening to you guys every morning. Thank you so much for brightening up my day every day.
1: You got it. Thanks, Kristen. Have a great day, love, okay?
24: All right, you too.
1: Okay, bye.
2: Slay!
1: Stay let come and me wanna.
2: John and Jill, not on
1: board. Get involved. This is the new Riverside.

0: just might. 104.3 My FM. It's Valentine in the morning. Good morning, Tiara. How are you?
1: Good morning. I'm good. How are you?
0: We're doing all right. What'd you sneak into?
1: I snuck into the front row of the Jonas Brothers.
0: Oh, Joe Bro Show.
1: I had bought third row or third level tickets, and my friend was in the front row. So I walked down there to go say hi, and all the workers were like, oh, well, we recognize you, so you're good to go. And I had not been down there before, so they just let me walk through. And then I sat with my friend and talked to her.
0: Wow.
1: And then the show suddenly started, so yeah. We looked at each other and we were like, I guess this is what we're doing.
0: This is what we're doing. We're just staying here. Wow, look at you.
2: Whoa.
0: Are you super cute? Be honest. And it's okay if you're, you know.
1: I mean, I wouldn't say I'm not.
0: Right, yeah. She's super cute. They're like, yeah, let's put her in the front row.
3: Were you pretty confident there? Or were you looking over your shoulder the whole time?
1: No, I acted like I was supposed to be there, so I don't think they questioned me once. If you walk with confidence, no one's going to stop you.
0: Yeah, and if you're super cute.
2: Now, were you sitting with someone else up in that third tier, or were you by yourself at the show?
1: Yeah, I actually left my mom up there.
0: Oh, my God. Mom's left up there all alone. You had to text her, sorry, Mom, I'm down here in the front row. I'm like hanging out with Joe Bros.
1: She encouraged it, so it was okay.
2: She was proud.
1: Yes, she was very proud.
0: Did you guys go out afterwards and go to a Waffle House?
1: If there was a Waffle House nearby, we totally would. We went and got ice cream instead.
0: Okay, that's fine. Yeah.
1: Yeah.
0: Yeah, you can just tell she's super cute. Can't you tell?
3: Yeah.
0: That's why she got right there.
4: You nailed
0: people,
4: it.
0: Yeah, they love having you like that front row if you're super cute. Like even at like the iHeart festivals and stuff like that, I've watched them let Jill into that front row pit area and I'm right there and I've got all access passes.
2: Yeah.
0: All access passes. Like I can walk on stage and introduce an act and they go, yeah, I'm sorry. It's your passes. I'm like, dude, it says all access. Yeah, I'm sorry. All access but here. Middle-aged white man, if you could step back, please.
4: Could you introduce us to her?
1: Yeah, it definitely helps.
0: I knew it. All right, Tiara, have a great day. Thanks for calling in. Appreciate you.
1: Thank you. You guys, too.
0: All right, bye-bye. All right, it is 8:43, 104.3 My FM. 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
2: So I haven't seen the movie Obsession yet, but I know word of mouth and social media really made this film take off. It's a horror movie that's in theaters right now. And the clips that I have seen on TikTok, it looks terrifying. But apparently in the movie, there are One Wish Willows. This is where you take this special stick, you snap it in half, and you make a wish. Well, they are selling out everywhere. And I guess in the movie, there's a store called The Green Man, which is actually here in Burbank. And that's where they get these One Wish Willows. And they're so popular that The Green Man keeps selling out. And One Wish Willows are selling out everywhere. So if you want to get your hands on them, you see them somewhere online, just know, hot commodity right now. And George Clooney thinks Callum Turner would make a great James Bond. He said he's tall and handsome and charming and British, so he's the perfect guy to do it. Now, Callum Turner just married Dua Lipa. They are newlyweds, just got married in Italy last weekend. But he was asked, Callum Turner was asked if he's interested in playing James Bond. And he just said, I'm not going to comment on that. So he didn't say anything. He says he knows just as much as all of us do about who's going to be the next James Bond. But the fact that he didn't comment on it made me think, huh, maybe there's a little bit of truth to this rumor. I'm Jill with Entertainment Headlines.

0: 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We will have more tickets tomorrow for BTS. 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Rachel?
1: That's right.
0: I love it.
2: They say the holy water's watered down, and this town's lost its faith. Our colors will fade.

0: 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It's Valentine in the morning. Last night, Memory Care. It's karaoke night, so I go over there. You know, like for mom, mom's not out at karaoke, which is in like the center when you walk into my mom's senior center. I'm like, where's my mom? And they go, eh, never came out. So I go back there. I'm like, what's with everybody in karaoke? And they're like, oh my God, we forgot it was karaoke night. So I grab my mom in her wheelchair and some other residents, and I'm wheeling them out to the center lobby where karaoke's going on. And as I'm wheeling her out, somebody's grandkids are doing Sweet Caroline.
1: No.
0: That's been my song. I don't do other people's songs. If Steve's doing Can't Help Falling in Love, you don't hear me doing Can't Help Falling in Love. I can do a great Can't Help Falling in Love. But somebody should have told these grandkids.
2: That seems intentional.
1: Yeah.
2: Right?
1: There
2: They're coming
1: have been
2: for you.
1: An
2: right.
1: announcement.
0: Yeah.
1: Maybe they take that song off the list right. of choices.
0: And it was fine.
2: What was
0: fine.
2: The crowd like? Did they boo them? Were they excited
0: no,
2: about it?
0: No, they were
2: it?
0: Fine because they're kids. I get it. Late teens, though. You know. So I just had to pull one out of the old back pocket.
1: Yeah.
0: And I put these old folks in a spot. I did from the Sound of Music. Edelweiss.
1: Oh, I'm sure they loved that.
0: Edelweiss, Edelweiss, every morning you greet me soft and white. And those kids are just like, oh my God, I should have done that one. That guy's great.
1: But did people sing along?
0: Yeah, they did.
1: Oh.
0: And I go, shh.
1: Oh.
0: This is my time.
1: Oh, no.
0: Karaoke's not a group sport. I have the microphone. You people let me sing. Fun stuff.
1: Good choice.
0: Still waiting for you to pop by for karaoke night.
1: I know. I went to visit your mom once before, but I do need to make it to a karaoke night.
0: Yeah, she'd love to see you again. That one time in 2 years is very nice.
1: I live so far away.
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0: I got to find one for her to sing along to, so I think we're going to do Rema. And Selena Gomez, Calm Down next
1: right.
0: week.
1: She loves it.
0: Because she loves, she goes, there's something wrong with your CD player. It's going gung, gung, gung, gung, gung, gung, gung, gung. It's skipping or something. FBI is now investigating last month's chemical tank crisis in Garden Grove. Agents served a search warrant at the GKN Aerospace Facility. They're looking for records of evidence tied to the handling of that toxic chemical involvement. Nearly 50,000 people evacuated right over Memorial Day weekend. Officials fear that tank could explode. So people want to know what happened. What's going on here? Last night, the New York Knicks pulled off a record-breaking comeback against the San Antonio Spurs. Game 4 of the NBA Finals. The Knicks trailed by 29 points in the third quarter, but then they came back. They ended up winning by a single shot. Of course, there were plenty of celebrities watching the game at Madison Square Garden, including Adam Sandler, Timothy Chalamet, Kylie Jenner, Jerry Seinfeld, Taylor Swift, all there. Congrats to the Knicks. Up 3-1 in the series, now headed to San Antonio, I believe, on Saturday. John, what's trending in music?
2: Well, Alanis Morissette, excuse me, just announced an LA residency. She's going to be at the YouTube Theater this November. So these tickets go on sale next week, but we're actually going to have them all week long during the Battle of the Sexes. And we're going to have them in the first 5 rows. So 5th row on Monday all the way to the upfront Friday. So that's going to start next week right here on Valentine in the Morning.
1: How cool.
2: I'm John Camucci. That's what's trending in music.
0: I was telling Brian we should have had audio for the Knicks there. And Brian's like, well, yeah, but we're LA. It's the Knicks.
4: It's an LA team. You play the audio.
1: Mm-hmm.
0: I still, yeah, team. But it's a 29-point comeback. Taylor Swift, everyone's there. I get it's a New York team, but it was such an iconic moment. Never before in playoff history had they had that big of a comeback, 29 points. And that last-second tip-in, I think, even though we don't like New York, it would have been good to have that screaming and stuff, you know?
1: We should have had audio of Taylor Swift hugging Kylie Jenner. Because
4: that was
1: a sign that the world is healing. So...
0: Oh, is it really?
1: Yes.
0: They have beef, Kylie Jenner and Taylor Swift?
1: Well, you know, the Kardashians and Kim and Kanye and
0: Taylor.
1: Well, I have to
0: clear. I don't know.
1: Oh, okay. Well,
0: but there's big beef there, really.
1: Just know it's a good thing.
0: Oh, okay. Well, should have had audio for that, too. And for that. All right. John, what's going on with traffic, buddy?
2: All right, at Diamond Bar on the 60 freeway westbound, right before Diamond Bar Boulevard, we've had this crash on the right shoulder. These two cars were waiting on a tow truck. The tow truck came, and then the hook snapped. So now they're waiting on a second tow truck. It's going to be a while so they can get them cleared out of the way right now. Traffic is pretty stop and go from Mountain Avenue. And then in Tustin, we had a sig alert on the 5 freeway south approaching Tustin Ranch Road. That sig alert is now canceled. Those left lanes have been reopened, so things are still pretty slow in the area, but definitely improving as we speak. I'm John Camucci. That's your traffic on Valentine in the Morning.
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0: Save Impala, Jenny, that's Dracula. It's 104.3 MyFam. It is Valentine in the morning. Tonight, second chance prom. We're stoked. We're ready to go. Have you decided on your dress or is this a game time decision?
1: It's game time.
0: Really?
1: I've narrowed it down to two in my head.
0: What
1: after
0: are
1: trying
0: they?
1: Them on last night. The aquamarine mermaid style
0: yes,
1: one.
0: Okay.
1: And then the pink one.
0: Boo.
1: You wanted the green one, I know.
0: I know.
1: But you liked the...
2: He liked the girl that was modeling the green dress.
0: I did.
1: It was coming out of my mouth and I stopped myself.
0: You stopped yourself with that. She looked like my wife. She was beautiful. This
1: she
0: girl
1: did.
0: Wearing the green dress.
1: She did.
0: Yeah.
1: But it was too long.
0: Was it
1: too
0: long?
1: It was a little too long.
0: We could cut it?
1: No.
0: But the would you call it the slit? Is that what you call it? The side
1: slit
0: of the
1: was very
0: right.
1: high.
0: Very high. That mm-hmm. went all the way up. And your husband said that you should wear that.
1: Yeah.
0: He told, okay.
1: He likes that.
0: He does?
1: Yeah.
0: Yeah, so he'd think you look great in that.
1: I couldn't go up to the top deck because with the winds.
0: Yeah, but I can't go up to the top deck in my kilt.
1: You're wearing the kilt?
2: Come on.
1: You're wearing
2: please.
1: The kilt.
0: You're going to find out. Game time decision.
2: You better do it.
0: You and your little turtlenecks.
2: Yes, my turtleneck arrived yesterday. Oh,
3: did
2: my
3: it?
2: God, it looks so good.
3: Heck yeah.
0: Where'd you get it from?
2: Amazon.
0: Was it Amazon? All right. Wasn't that a Temu thing or whatever?
2: Yeah, it might fall apart throughout the night. We'll see.
1: It
0: thing stains your neck and falls apart on the cruise. Well, tonight we're excited. City Cruise is brought to you by Toyota. We're going to be there for our second chance prom. And if you missed out on tickets, please, there'll be more of these in the future. They're so, so big and so, so good.
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1: Big Bang Theory and flight attendant star Kaylee Cuoco just announced they are expecting their second child. She and her fiance, Tom, announced it on Instagram. And Kaylee described the experience as a more challenging pregnancy than her first. But she said she is grateful for the journey. And they also have a 3-year-old daughter named Matilda. And we now know who will receive honorary Oscars at the 2026 Governor's Awards. Actress Glenn Close. She's been nominated 8 times for an Oscar and has never won. Also, Ridley Scott. He is a 4-time nominee. And then they're also going to be honoring animator Floyd Norman. He was the first Black animator at Disney. And he worked on Sleeping Beauty, The Jungle Book, Mulan, Toy Story 2, and Monsters, Inc. I'm Jill with Entertainment Headlines.
0: All right, Jill, thank you for your show.
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0: Tashi, Adam, Allie in the other room, thank you for your show. John Camucci, thank you for your show.
8: Thank you for your show.
0: Have a great day. If you're coming to Second Chance Prom, it's going to be a lot of fun. We're very excited about that. You guys and your crazy outfits.
1: Can't
2: crazy.
1: Wait to see it.
2: It's just a little turtleneck. Every year, me and John Camucci, we're matching outfits. It's so fun.
0: Now you get Adam involved in it, too.
2: Yes. Mm-hmm.
8: We're multiplying.
0: You were cowboys last year. Before that, you wore shorts to Second Chance Prom.
2: Yes, sir.
1: It's a turtleneck. A suit jacket and a chain.
2: Oh, yeah.
0: Suit right. pants, okay. too.
2: Suit pants, of course.
0: And a gold chain around
2: and
0: your turtleneck.
1: All right.
0: Well, if I'm being frank, I'll have to change my name. John Camucci has got that morning traffic. What's going on?
8: All right. And let's see. In Tustin, we still have that canceled signal alert on the 5 freeway, south approaching Tustin Ranch Road. Things are improving in that area. Looks like only about a 5 to 10 minute delay. Definitely improved from what it was a little bit earlier this morning. And then we still have that closure in downtown LA. A signal alert. Some police activity has closed the 101 North at 4th Street. Looks like there was a shooting, a freeway shooting, so they're investigating that as we speak. And it will be closed for some time this morning. I'm John Camucci. That's your traffic on Valentine in the morning.
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She's doing the opening ceremonies for the Mexico FIFA match today at noon against South Africa. And then she'll be in town this weekend. Shakira at the Intuit Dome on Sunday. 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

Sabrina, she's been at our big iHeartRadio Music Fest over the years a couple times. Yeah, what about you? This is your year, Vegas. 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

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Once again, taking over T-Mobile in Vegas for that big epic weekend in September. 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

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Plus, if you love Shakira as much as we do, I mean, after she does the opening ceremony for the Mexico FIFA game today, that's all. She'll be here this weekend, Intuit Dome, this Sunday, and you'll be part of her Wolf Pack, her Wolf Walk Parade before the concert, you VIP you. 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

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It's my phone.

0: She's still hoping to meet him. Where is he? Where is my husband from Ray? What's up? It's at 104.3 MyFM. And oh my gosh, best news ever for you. Katya in Simi Valley. You're going to the Shakira concert this Sunday in Intimate Dome, and you'll be part of her VIP Wolf Walk. Woo!
1: Oh my God, you just made my dream come true.
0: Have you ever seen her live before?
1: I have. She's one of my favorite artists of all time.
0: But now you're going to be part, you're going to see her live in Intimate Dome. What a great venue to see her live at Intimate Dome.
1: Yes.
0: A little more intimate, the Intuit Dome. So have you seen her do these wolf pack, these wolf walks before the concert?
1: Yes.
0: Oh, yeah.
1: Yes, walking with the wolf, the she-wolf.
0: Now you'll be part of the 150 VIP people, rocking silver. She's going to give you a silver jumpsuit, silver glasses, and you'll be part of her hype crew, walking with Shakira.
1: Oh, my God.
0: In
1: Thank
0: the
1: you
0: venue.
1: So,
0: so welcome. Who's our lucky plus one? Who's your Shakira bestie?
1: Ooh, I don't know.
0: Tough.
1: I'm really tough to think about that one.
0: Whoever you're going to bring, it's going to be amazing. Shakira into a dome, and you part of the Wolf Walk this Sunday with 104.3 MyFM.
1: 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Yes! 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
2: 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This one, you won't. I'm journalist Danielle Robay, having unfiltered conversations with people like Bozema St. John, Candy Burris, Mark Cuban, and Gloria Steinem. 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

Katie, you rocking that opening ceremony tomorrow at SoFi Stadium for the big USA-Paraguay FIFA match. Ooh, exciting. And all of your tickets on the way into the official FIFA Fan Festival this weekend, LA Coliseum. All that plus this hour, San Diego Zoo tickets. I'll get you and the whole family in at 125. It's on MyFM.

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I'm going to get you a family 4-pack of tickets and just a few more songs right here on MyFM.

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Thursday afternoon, it's 104.3 MyFM. Hope the day is going well so far. Congrats to my girl Monica Hernandez of Torrance. Got the tickets in to take the family, taking the hubs, taking the kiddos to beautiful San Diego to enjoy nighttime at the zoo at the San Diego Zoo. Happening now through August 9th. The zoo stays open later, and that's when the animals get a little more active, and it's

gosh, we got the first official FIFA match on right now. It's Mexico 2-0 over South Africa, and people are going crazy in Mexico and at watch parties everywhere. We have your tickets into the official FIFA Fan Fest at the LA Coliseum. I'll hook you up after this song right here on my

0: chaperone for you. What's going on? It's at 104.3 MyFM. Wow. Okay, so the first official FIFA match is underway in Mexico. Mexico taking on South Africa 2-0. Mexico in the lead, and people are going crazy on TV. Just crowds erupting everywhere, especially at watch parties all over the country, and especially here locally in Southern California. So exciting. More matches tomorrow with Canada and, of course, ours here at home at SoFi Stadium with the USA and Paraguay at 6 at SoFi. And the big live performance, opening ceremony with Katy Perry and all those other awesome artists like 90 Minutes for 4. iHeartRadio, the official FIFA audio partner with our friends at Fox. So don't miss any match. Every game, hear it live right there on our iHeartRadio app. You'll see right there on the front there a link to tap and listen in. And speaking of FIFA, watch parties all over town. And I got a pair of tickets to get you into the official FIFA Fan Festival this weekend, up and running at the LA Coliseum, now through Sunday. Tickets and details at losangelesfwc26.com. But I got a pair going to caller 20 right now, 866-544-6936 to win with my FM.
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out. 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Thanks for keeping us on, taking us with you, and keeping us on with you in the car, at home, at work, and of course, working from home and everywhere. 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

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So exciting. So many huge names going to be there. 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

By the way, congrats to my girl Valerie Almanza of Ventura. Got the tickets in for the official FIFA Fan Festival, taking over the LA Coliseum all weekend long for all the FIFA excitement. And New One Republic on MyFM.

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Star-studded iHeartRadio Music Festival in September in Vegas. 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

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My name is Raph. Come find us, Marina Del Rey. We're going to be there with City Cruises. We're going to launch off there and have our second chance prom on the water. It's going to be beautiful this evening. It's My FM.

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You can travel to the national parks, do a cross-country road trip. 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Coming up, 5 o'clock.

Yeah, it's 104.3 MyFM, 90s to now with Raf. By the way, you love Bruno Mars, right? How about, what if I told you you could see Bruno Mars here and another show in another city? Got those details for you coming up on MyFM for Sugar Ray.

0: Man, we want to send you everywhere. 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That means we're going to send you somewhere. But first, how about Bruno Mars, okay, here in L.A., right? We'll get you a pair of tickets to the one here. And then you qualify for the grand prize to see Bruno Mars in Miami, okay? 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You got a chance for you to win a flight for you and a friend, two-night hotel stay, and a pair of tickets to see him September 20th in Miami. You're also getting the L.A. tickets automatically, so that's going to be amazing. Your chance to win happens next Thursday, a week from today. 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Set us as your number one preset on the iHeartRadio app, okay? You got to listen for two Bruno Mars songs back-to-back. That's next Thursday. For your chance to win tickets to see him in LA and qualify for that trip to Miami.
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Taylor Swift being everywhere recently, right? At the NBA Finals last night, which, by the way, that game was insane if you watched it, okay? If you're not a basketball fan, you still got to watch the time, the moment that the Knicks won. It's just insane. 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

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We'd love to see you and see all your outfits and tag us on social so we can see the photos and videos.